Steppenwolf, Born to be Wild, cranking open our double shot Saturday night. Hello, it is Bam Bam, giving you two in a row from your favorites all the way up until midnight tonight. Let's keep the Steppenwolf going.

0: Pearl Jam and Yellow Ledbetter. Before that, Better Man, as we are giving you two in a row from your favorites back to back, as we do every weekend, and glad to do it. It's absolute blast to give you two in a row from your favorites, including a couple from Pink Floyd coming up.
1: High pressure in southern plains will keep things very hot for us over the next 2 days. Mid-70s and a few clouds and breezy for the overnight hours. We'll have a few clouds in the morning on Sunday, then sunny and hot in the afternoon. We're going to near 100. Hot and humid on Monday, about 100. This is staff meteorologist Steve Hamilton.
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0: There's a couple from Van Halen. First, we started out with Sammy and something from OU812. Finish what you started. Then Dancing in the Streets from that cover album they pretty much did. That was Diver Down back in 1982. And a lot of people have done that song. It goes, Bad Mamas and the Papas did that song. The Kinks did that song. Who else was that that did it originally? Martha Reeves did that song. And Mick Jagger, David Bowie did that song. So a very popular song that just seems to hang around. And, we're still playing it after all these years. Def Leppard, got a couple from them next.
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Brian Adams, run to you. Back and open another hour of your Double Shot Saturday night where you get two in a row from your favorites back to back. And now another Brian Adams tune.

0: Tom Petty and The Waiting. Before that, Learning to Fly on your Double Shot Saturday night with Bam Bam. Two in a row from your favorites back to back all night long, as always. Hopefully you're enjoying this as much as I am. I'll give you two from Pat Benatar on the way, and we'll head on down to the Land of Confusion next.
1: High pressure in southern plains will keep things very hot for us over the next few days. Mid-70s and a few clouds and breezy for the overnight hours. We'll have a few clouds in the morning on Sunday, then sunny and hot in the afternoon. We're going to near 100. Hot and humid on Monday, about 100. This is staff meteorologist Steve Hamilton.
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0: Pat Benatar and Heartbreaker. 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And I'll give you two from The Who coming up.
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0: Basically, you just say the name of the song is Jamaica. Yeah, I know. That's it's British slang, and it's pronounced pretty much Jamaica. And before that, Ramblin' On, of course, Jamaica from Houses of the Holy and Ramble On from Zeppelin 2. That one takes us back to 1969 on your Double Shot Saturday night, where we've got a couple from the Stones coming up.
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2: High pressure in the southern plains will keep things very hot for us over the next 2 days. Mid-70s had a few clouds and breezy for the overnight hours. We'll have a few clouds in the morning on Sunday, then sunny and hot in the afternoon. We're going to near 100. Hot and humid on Monday, about 100. This is staff meteorologist Steve Hamilton.
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0: Bob Seger and the Silver Bullet Band giving us that old-time rock and roll. 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

ZZ Top, I'm Bad, I'm Nationwide. Cracking open another hour of your double shot Saturday night, giving you two in a row from your favorites back to back all night long. 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

0: Pink Floyd, Have a Cigar Before That Time here on a Double Shot Saturday Night with Bam Bam. As always, giving you two in a row from your favorites back to back with Foreigner next.
1: High pressure in southern plains will keep things very hot for us over the next 2 days. Mid-70s and a few clouds and breezy for the overnight hours. We'll have a few clouds in the morning on Sunday, then sunny and hot in the afternoon. We're going to near 100. Hot and humid on Monday, about 100. This is staff meteorologist Steve Hamilton.
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0: It's a double shot Saturday night, giving you two from Van Halen's 1978 debut album, Ain't Talking About Love. Before that, You Really Got Me. Ew, man, and You Really Got Me, giving you two in a row from your favorites, including a couple from Mr. Cooper next.
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It's Green Day and a little holiday, getting things going on this double shot Saturday night, giving you two in a row from your favorites back to back. 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

0: Jimi Hendrix and Hey Joe, before that Foxy Lady, rocking and rolling. Two in a row from your favorites back to back the remainder of the weekend. It's fun every single weekend. What's better than two in a row from your favorites? And I will give you two from Metallica coming up.
1: High pressure in southern plains will keep things very hot for us over the next few days. Mid-70s and a few clouds and breezy for the overnight hours. We'll have a few clouds in the morning on Sunday, then sunny and hot in the afternoon. We're going to near 100. Hot and humid on Monday, about 100. This is staff meteorologist Steve Hamilton.
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0: 38 special, Caught Up in You. Before that, Hold On Loosely. Both songs written by Frankie Sullivan and Jim Petrick of the group Survivor. Glad to be with you. It's Bam Bam, but that's going to do it for me. Have a great rest of your weekend. I'll see you back here Monday night. Until then, be good, be careful. Bye-bye.
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0: High pressure in southern plains will keep things very hot for us over the next few days. Mid-70s and a few clouds and breezy for the overnight hours. We'll have a few clouds in the morning on Sunday, then sunny and hot in the afternoon. We're going to near 100. Hot and humid on Monday, about 100. This is staff meteorologist Steve Hamilton.
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4: Back-to-back classics from the same artist all weekend long. It's a double shot weekend.

0: High pressure in the southern plains will keep things very hot for us over the next 2 days. Mid-70s and a few clouds and breezy for the overnight hours. We'll have a few clouds in the morning on Sunday, then sunny and hot in the afternoon. We're going to near 100. Hot and humid on Monday, about 100. This is staff meteorologist Steve Hamilton.
1: Back-to-back classics from the same artist all weekend long. It's a double shot weekend.

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0: High pressure in southern plains will keep things very hot for us over the next few days. Mid-70s and a few clouds and breezy for the overnight hours. We'll have a few clouds in the morning on Sunday, then sunny and hot in the afternoon. We're going to near 100. Hot and humid on Monday, about 100. This is staff meteorologist Steve Hamilton.
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0: pressure in southern plains will keep things very hot for us over the next 2 days. Mid-70s and a few clouds and breezy for the overnight hours. We'll have a few clouds in the morning on Sunday, then sunny and hot in the afternoon. We're going to near 100. Hot and humid on Monday, about 100. This is staff meteorologist Steve Hamilton.
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0: High pressure in the southern plains will keep things very hot for us over the next few days. Mid-70s and a few clouds and breezy for the overnight hours. We'll have a few clouds in the morning on Sunday, then sunny and hot in the afternoon. We're going to near 100. Hot and humid on Monday, about 100. This is staff meteorologist Steve Hamilton.
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0: Mix of sunshine and clouds today and a very slight chance of some light rain ahead of a low pressure system that's on the way in. We'll be in the low 80s. That low gets here overnight, scattered showers and thunderstorms, and we'll be in the mid 60s. We might get an early shower Monday, sunny in the afternoon and mid 80s. I'm meteorologist Steve Hamilton.
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0: rain ahead of a low pressure system that's on the way in. We'll be in the low 80s. That low gets here overnight, scattered showers and thunderstorms, and we'll be in the mid 60s. We might get an early shower Monday, sunny in the afternoon, and mid 80s. I'm meteorologist Steve Hamilton.
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1: Mix of sunshine and clouds today and a very slight chance of some light rain ahead of a low pressure system that's on the way in. We'll be in the low 80s. That low gets here overnight, scattered showers and thunderstorms, and we'll be in the mid-60s. We might get an early shower Monday, sunny in the afternoon, and mid-80s. I'm meteorologist Steve Hamilton.
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0: Mix of sunshine and clouds today and a very slight chance of some light rain ahead of a low pressure system that's on the way in. We'll be in the low 80s. That low gets here overnight, scattered showers and thunderstorms, and we'll be in the mid 60s. We might get an early shower Monday, sunny in the afternoon, and mid 80s. I'm meteorologist Steve Hamilton.
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0: Mix of sunshine and clouds today and a very slight chance of some light rain ahead of a low pressure system that's on the way in. We'll be in the low 80s. That low gets here overnight, scattered showers and thunderstorms, and we'll be in the mid 60s. We might get an early shower Monday, sunny in the afternoon and mid 80s. I'm meteorologist Steve Hamilton.
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2: Mix of sunshine and clouds today and a very slight chance of some light rain ahead of a low pressure system that's on the way in. We'll be in the low 80s. That low gets here overnight, scattered showers and thunderstorms, and we'll be in the mid-60s. We might get an early shower Monday, sunny in the afternoon, and mid-80s. I'm meteorologist Steve Hamilton.
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9: Swing and a miss. Strike one on Ramon Urias, who's playing third base today. Made an error there in the top of the inning that led to the third run. And he'd love to redeem that, get on base, get something started by the for the Cardinals offense here. A big swing and a miss. That was a huge swing and a long swing by Urias. And he came up empty. 0-2 the count on him. He'll be followed by Sejacy and then Torres. Here in the home half of the third inning. Next pitch is right down the middle, strike three. Not a good at-bat for Urias. He strikes out, two strikeouts for Ashcraft. Let's pause right here for Station ID. 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
9: Thomas Sejacy just back up from Memphis, shows bunt, takes it outside, ball one. He had a pinch hit here yesterday and struck out. That came in the ninth inning, leading off the ninth inning. Cardinals not able to get back in that game yesterday. Next pitch to Sejacy is right down the middle for a strike. Sinker at 98 miles an hour. Cardinals have managed just one hit so far in this game. The next pitch is hit towards right field. Now they have two. How about that? Thomas Sejacy, my other pick to click today, drives one into right field with one out here in the third inning.
10: That swing cost him a bat, too.
9: Sure did. He'll take that trade anytime. He went down to get a slider, just took it the other way. We'll see if Torres can pick up another hit. He's four for his last four. 3-for-3 last time we saw him against Baltimore on Wednesday. And his average is going up. He's always been a 300 hitter in the minor leagues. Batting champion. Open stance at the plate. And he takes it the other way again. And a diving play at third. The throw to first is not in time. He beats it out. The third baseman, York, got it on the end of his glove. Took a while to get to his feet to make a throw. And there wasn't a lot on it. And Torres, who was hustling all the way, beats it out. He has five hits in a row now. And that's what happens when you put the ball in play. If you're a Cardinals fan, you know there's nothing like baseball in St. Louis, and nothing beats 60-cent sippers at On the Run the day after the Cardinals score six. So the tying run at the plate is Ivan Herrera. And he's going to try to put a charge into one. He grounded out his first time. The Pirates go through some defensive signaling here with their catcher going in front of home plate, acting like an air traffic controller. You park here, you park there.
10: I thought he was doing some semaphore there.
9: Is that what he was doing? Well, whatever he's doing, he's done doing it. And he's back behind home plate. Going to the pitch com, giving the sign to Ashcraft. And the first pitch to Herrera is a little bit outside, ball one. He held it there again for a long time.

0: Mark 0-2 with a strikeout and a flyout. And this is the man Stanek wants. Have Triolo leading off the seventh. Runner at first, two outs. The Cardinals down by two. The pitch is fouled. That goes off to the right. 99 on that fastball. Maybe the good time for the splitter here.
1: Yeah, he's got him set up for it. Just don't hang anything.
0: Nine strikeouts to two walks for Libertor in 5 2/3 today.
1: You like the slider? Ricky likes the slider here.
0: The pitch, a swing and a miss. Hum, baby, it's the fastball that strikes out Nick York.
2: Or a 100-mile-an-hour fastball.
3: That was your plan B.
2: Yeah, okay. Pretty good plan B.
0: We go to the bottom of the sixth. The Cardinals are back in this game, trailing the Pirates 4-2.
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0: Kirby Yates is the new pitcher for the Pittsburgh Pirates. And, Flaves, you've been talking about this Pirate bullpen ever since they came to town.
1: Yeah, they have some real good arms, some experience. They show you different looks. They all throw hard, but some of the pitches they can have as backups have been very effective. This is one of the strong suits for Pittsburgh.
0: We're in the bottom of the sixth. Nolan Gorman, the leadoff batter, takes inside from Kirby Yates. 4-2 in favor of the Pittsburgh Pirates.
1: You look at the experience that they have out there with Weaver and Soto, Yates, Duvall. I mean, they have some guys out there. Evan Sisk has been around for a bit.
2: You have four guys that have been big league closers.
0: There's the pitch up and away. Two balls and no strikes on Gorman. Ashcraft was good again. Two runs, six hits over five innings. Now it's Yates on in relief. The hits are even at six, but the Pirates have four runs. The Cardinals have two. Gorman takes a pitch, top of the strike zone, 2-1. One walk and three strikeouts today for Ashcraft. The next offering is swung on, hit high, deep to right field. Oh, he just got under this one, and it is caught in front of the wall by Valdez.
1: Valdez had no further step to take. He was almost pinned him to the wall. He just got under it just a bit. Stayed in the ballpark.
0: And here is Jose Fermin. Well, that will get Yates' attention.
1: Don't throw it there anymore.
0: Ashcraft today threw 71 pitches, 50 strikes. Now it's Yates working with one out and Fermin at the plate. He swings and pops it up. Shading his eyes, Lyle, the second baseman in short right center field. He makes a one-handed catch as we pause for an ID on the Cardinals Radio Network powered by Graybar.
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0: Jim Jackson is our producer-engineer. Johnny Camp is in the St. Louis studio. Emmett Kincannon, our booth assistant. Joe Pott will have our post-game show, along with Ricky Horton, Mike Claiborne. I'm John Rooney at Busch Stadium. Yates pitches, and it's right there on the inside half of the plate to Nathan Church. Church is 0 for 2.
1: Looking at Gus Thalem now warming up in the Cardinal bullpen. We'll see him next.
0: Stanek was able to get the last out, the top of the sixth inning, leaving a man on. There's a foul ball over to the Cardinal dugout over by Oliver Marmol. Ted Drew starts with quality ingredients, fresh dairy, pure honey, premium toppings, all blended to create the creamiest custard around. 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It's on Chippewa, on old Route 66 in St. Louis, Missouri. The 0-2 pitch here for Nathan Church. A swing and a miss. Yates strikes him out in a 1-2-3-6. Ricky will have the seventh along with Mike Claiborne. 4-2 Pirates.
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2: Top of the seventh inning, new pitcher for the Cardinals is rookie right-hander Luis Castellum, who has been very good of late. Gotten his ERA down a bit. It's actually at 4.88, game number 22 for him. He's 4-3. He's given up five home runs in 24 innings. A lot of them came
1: early
2: in the first few appearances, and now claims 30 strikeouts in 24 innings for Castellum.
1: As I was telling you the other day, he's your hot guy in your pen now. He's your most consistent guy.
2: So using him in a high-leverage situation, the Cardinals trailing by two, and his first pitch is a sweeper outside for a ball. That pitch has improved astronomically for Castellum at the big league level. Changeup is a good pitch. His whip, 1.08. Next pitch is a called strike in at the knees. A sweeper again to Triolo, who hit that long home run John was talking about. And I blame Ozzie Smith. That was the first pitch when he was visiting with us in the fifth. Just don't tell Ozzie I said that.
1: That'll be between you and me.
2: Okay. 1-1 pitch is a little bit low. Always great to visit with Oz. And what a phenomenal player. And I count it one of the great joys in my life to be on a team with a guy that was as good as him, the greatest shortstop ever, and I got to be a teammate. That's just, you know, pretty special memory for me.
1: You know, we've seen a lot of players before him and certainly after him, but he still stands out.
2: He does.
1: And there's no real debate about it.
2: There really isn't. 3-1. The pitch is

0: Do I hear nine? Let's see.
1: Hoping for it.
0: 1-2 with two outs. The pitch to the number nine man in the order. A swing and a miss. Graceffo strikes out York. Weaver's coming in out of the pen for the Pirates. The Cardinals are coming to bat in the bottom of the eighth, down by one, 5-4 Pittsburgh.
2: It's a law, man. Three-time DUI award-winning attorney in Kansas City. You wanted results? Here you go. First-degree murder charge, dismissed. Felony DUI, dismissed. Felony to misdemeanor, multiple. Felony jury trial, not guilty. Call the law, man, 816-816-9111. Take it away!
3: The law, man, gets results of the law. Let the fight begin.
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0: Carmen Majinski got the win in the bullpen game yesterday for the Pirates, and Luke Weaver worked the eighth inning. And Walker, a flyout. Church, a ground out. Fermin, a strikeout against Weaver yesterday. So Weaver will pitch to Jose Fermin, Nathan Church, Ramon Urias, the scheduled batters for the Cardinals.
9: Billy Cook now playing center field.
0: And going to right field, Jake Mangum. Here we go. The leadoff man is Fermin. And he takes strike one. He dropped the bat as if to bunt and then took strike one. Weaver working out of the stretch, or will he go to that sidestep? He does. Abbreviated windup, the pitch. Low for a ball. One ball and one strike. Billy Cook is shading Fermin toward left center field. Cook just into the game, as Ricky told you, in center field. The one ball, one strike pitch. Fermin takes outside, 2-1.
9: Any team that has Luke Weaver typically does not have to worry about walks. He just does not walk a lot of guys. But he has really found a home in the bullpen with that cutter. That cutter is really tough to square up.
0: Weaver into the windup, the 2-1 pitch, and that's on the outside corner. A changeup for a strike, 2-2. It's Reynolds in left, Cook in center, Mangum in right. York is playing third base, playing close to the line. A deep shortstop for Jared Triolo. Up the middle at second, Lau. Horowitz off the line at first. The pitch by Weaver, a swing and a base hit to right field. Four-seam fastball at 95, up and away, and that was Fermin taking the ball the other way. And he breaks out of an 0-for-8 with the lead hit in the eighth inning. The tying run is on.
9: Such a good at-bat by Fermin. You know, I like the at-bats that Nolan Gorman's had today. He's 0-for-4, but I liked his at-bat in the seventh inning. Putting the ball in play, almost went deep down the line. I mean, I know it's almost. It doesn't count, but you just want... You want good at-bats with the game on the line late, and that was a very good at-bat by Fermin, who's had plenty of those, John.

0: The pitch, a swing, and this is popped up on the infield. Horwitz at the edge of the grass, in on the grass. The first baseman gloves it for the second out. With the Cardinals down to their last out, here is Alec Burleson. Burleson broke an 0 for 11 with an RBI single in the fifth, giving him 100 RBIs in 2026. Then he walked and was in on a double steal with Yvonne Herrera when the Cardinals left runners at second and third in the seventh inning. Lefty against lefty. The pitch. Burley, ground ball up the middle. Backhanded by Lau. He plants, throws, and this game has come to an end. The Cardinals lost 2 out of 3 to the Pirates and fell to 68-70. It's Pittsburgh 1, 5-4, and Ricky and I will talk about it after this.
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0: Well, we talk about the Cardinals having a very razor-thin margin for mistakes or errors. An error cost them a run. A two-out walk extended an inning where the Pirates were able to add on and win a game 5-4 over the Cardinals.
6: Yeah, and I think they're a little razor-thin on the offensive side, too, without Mason Winn, without J.J. Weatherholt. That's not an excuse. It's just a reality. Guys filled in pretty well today. So Sejacy had a nice day. Torres had a nice day. Cardinals just weren't able to come back all the way. I felt like the Cardinals were going to come back in this game, and they did. I mean, they were able to get two runs in the fifth, two in the seventh. They just needed one more extended rally in either of those two innings or other times in the game as they ended up out-hitting the Pirates but lost by a run.
0: They went 2-for-9 with runners in scoring position. Couldn't get a key hit to tie it up or take the lead. And the Pittsburgh Pirates offense a little better the last two games. They stranded 8 runners today as the Pirates went 2 out of 9 with runners in scoring position.
6: Well, once we got into the Pirates bullpen, you knew that was going to be trouble because Luke Weaver's really good, and so is their closer, Mason Montgomery, right now. They've both been pitching very well, and they've got a lot of guys that have been big league closers in their pen now. They retooled that part of their team, and I thought Braxton Ashcraft was pretty good today. I mean, he didn't have the big strikeout totals, only struck out a couple of Cardinals, and yet, you know, I felt like he really dominated this game, gave up a couple of runs, ends up getting the win. Matthew Libertor has pitched better. He's pitched worse, but, you know, he was okay, I think, and certainly better as the game went along, and gave them some innings, too, worked into the sixth inning.
0: Well, the Cardinals dropped this one, and for the homestand, won just 2 games against the Orioles and the Pittsburgh Pirates, teams below 500. And now they go on the road to play a team that is trying to defend back-to-back world championships, the Los Angeles Dodgers, starting Tuesday night.
6: Let's hope that elevates the Cardinals game and gets everybody amped up What I'm really just going to be

0: takes. GoTo for Lung Cancer is your go-to. 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

0: for the final score. Cardinals fall today to the Pittsburgh Pirates here at Busch Stadium. Joe Pott back with you on the Mercy Cardinals postgame show. And as I said, the Cardinals dropped to two games back of the 500 mark now with that loss. You take a look at some of our players of the game here this afternoon. A two-run home run from Esmerlin Valdez in that second inning, but RBIs, another home run by Triolo, and an RBI by Brandon Lau. So a lot of choices there on the offensive side. Ashcraft was decent pitching-wise for the Pirates as well. Five innings, just two runs allowed. Our star of the game, our player of the game on the Pirates side, will go with Valdez with the two-run shot there in the second inning to get things started. For the Redbirds, again, despite the fact they fall in this one, there are a couple of choices, I think, and some pleasant surprises today. Thomas Ajayi out of the nine hole had three hits, two runs scored. He was three out of four. Brian Torres in the leadoff spot, he had two hits. He drove in a run with a sacrifice fly. He also had a run scored. And Ivan Herrera had a couple of hits, a single, a double, two RBIs. And then, of course, Alec Burleson with the big RBI single in the fifth inning to get him to the 100 RBI milestone. That's a big deal. It's the first Cardinal period since 2022. And as I mentioned, when you look at left-handers and left-handed hitting first baseman, it's been even longer of go than that. Up next, we'll hear from the Cards manager, Oliver Marmol. We'll come right back here on the Mercy Cardinals postgame show on the Cardinals Radio Network, powered by Graybar.
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3: In times of struggle, conflict, poverty, good finds a way. Good is happening, even now. 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
5: 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In a few clicks, older adults like me can see if they might qualify for money-saving programs. 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

0: Taylor has 32 for the Padres. David Bednar in New York has 31 for the Yankees. So too does Louis Varland have 31 for the Toronto Blue Jays. That's your Saves leaderboard. It is brought to you by Missouri Farm Bureau Insurance. We are Missouri Farm Bureau Insurance, and we've got Missouri covered. So, no game tomorrow. It's an off day for the Cards as they head for the West Coast for a 9-game road trip, beginning with 3 in Los Angeles. Tuesday, they'll be at the Dodgers. It's a 9:10 Central Time first pitch, 8:15 with our pregame show along the Cardinals radio network. Until then, my thanks to the voice of the Cardinals, John Rooney, to Rick Horton, to Mike Claiborne, to Jim Jackson, and Emmett Kincannon upstairs in the booth here at Busch Stadium. Thanks to David Solomon as well for helping us out with some audio today. And a big thanks to Johnny Camp. He's in the studio at our flagship station, and we couldn't have done it without him. Again, off day tomorrow. Tuesday, it's Cards and Dodgers, 9:10 first pitch. I'm Joe Pott. This has been the Mercy Cardinals postgame show, and this is the Cardinals Radio Network powered by Graybar.
1: Hot and humid weather coming up. A heat advisory is in effect on Monday. For the overnight hours, we're in the upper 70s with a few clouds and then a little breezy on Monday. Sunny and hot. We're going to the upper 90s on the air temp and the heat index about 105. Clear for Monday night, sunny and 100 on Tuesday. I'm meteorologist Steve Hamilton.
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0: Hot and humid weather coming up. A heat advisory is in effect on Monday. For the overnight hours, we're in the upper 70s with a few clouds and then a little breezy on Monday. Sunny and hot. We're going to the upper 90s on the air temp and the heat index about 105. Clear for Monday night, sunny and 100 on Tuesday. I'm meteorologist Steve Hamilton.
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There are stars in the southern sky.

hot and humid weather coming up. A heat advisory is in effect on Monday. For the overnight hours, we're in the upper 70s with a few clouds and then a little breezy on Monday. Sunny and hot. We're going to the upper 90s on the air temp and the heat index about 105. Clear for Monday night, sunny and 100 on Tuesday. I'm meteorologist.

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